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1: Hi, good evening. Welcome to the Delilah Show. Who's this?
2: This is Marcy.
1: Hi, Marcy. How are you?
2: I'm good. How are you?
1: I'm wonderful. Thank you for being here with us tonight. I hear you have a great story of faith to share with us.
2: Yes, ma'am.
1: Tell me your story.
2: I've been running on faith all my life. I'm a double adoptee. First at the 3 years of age after living in an orphanage until I was three, and then again at 9 years old. And people find it kind of strange that I feel blessed to have been abandoned at birth and then adopted twice. But the other night you made a comment and you said, it is going through the journey that makes the difference. And I want you to know that I believe that wholeheartedly. And that although my adoptive families and the journey of my life has not always been a pleasant one due to many different types of abuse, that I survived and thrived because I always knew there were many others in life who were willing to show pure love and would protect children.

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1: You know, the older I get, hopefully, the wiser I get. And one of the things that I have learned throughout the years that I try so hard to pass along to others is the value of friendships, especially between women. I think one of the biggest mistakes a lot of women make, and I made it when I was younger, is we expect our partner or significant partner to be everything to us, to meet all of our emotional needs. And we put such a burden on people when we do that. You need to have friends you can lean on, people you can trust. If you're a woman, a young woman, you need to have older women that you can learn from. Aunts, grandmothers, mothers that can teach you and help you. Something as simple as a good banana nut recipe, or something as complicated as how to deal with your now teenage daughter. You need to have friends. You gotta have friends. That's why we celebrate our Friday Night Girls get-togethers, encouraging women to reach out in love to their friends. Thank you for being my friend on this Friday night. You're listening to Delilah.
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1: Renee, hi. This is Delilah. What can I do for you?
2: I was calling to request a song.
1: Who are you thinking about tonight, Renee?
2: Oh, I'm just thinking about the fall weather and cuddling time. And
1: I love this time of year. Applesauce and the colors of the leaves and cuddling with somebody you love and good books and hot tea. It's all good.
2: Yes, definitely.
1: And who is it when you close your eyes and imagine yourself snuggling?
2: My husband.
1: What's his name?
2: His name's Justin.
1: And is there a song that will let Justin know you're ready to snuggle, or shall I find one for you?
2: Can you just play one for me?
1: I will do that.
2: Awesome. Thank you.
1: Have a wonderful time falling in love with Justin all over again.
2: Oh, thank you.

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1: You know, the older I get, hopefully, the wiser I get. And one of the things that I have learned throughout the years that I try so hard to pass along to others is the value of friendships, especially between women. I think one of the biggest mistakes a lot of women make, and I made it when I was younger, is we expect our partner or significant partner to be everything to us, to meet all of our emotional needs. And we put such a burden on people when we do that. You need to have friends you can lean on, people you can trust. If you're a woman, a young woman, you need to have older women that you can learn from, aunts, grandmothers, mothers that can teach you and help you. Something as simple as a good banana nut recipe, or something as complicated as how to deal with your now teenage daughter. You need to have friends. You gotta have friends. That's why we celebrate our Friday Night Girls get-togethers, encouraging women to reach out in love to their friends. Thank you for being my friend on this Friday night. 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
1: Hi, Stacy. What can I do to make your night a little more special?
13: I'm thinking about someone tonight, and if he's listening, I just want to tell him how much I love him and I miss him.
1: And why is he not in your life?
13: We broke up a couple of months ago due to some circumstances, and we've been together for almost 2 years.
1: So he gave you the boot, or you gave him the boot?
13: He actually did, but I think I kind of gave him some reasons to why he felt that way. I became friends with a really close acquaintance, and I think he thought I was cheating on him behind his back when I really wasn't, but I felt like I didn't have a chance to explain.
1: So you know that even though you may not have physically cheated and done anything immoral or inappropriate, that is
13: right.
1: still a form of cheating to have an emotional connection to somebody other than your boyfriend.
13: Correct.
1: But when you're texting a guy or he's texting you and leaning on you for emotional support while you're dating someone else, guess what? That's not good.
13: No.
1: When you are in a committed emotional relationship and then you become somebody else's emotional support, that's not okay. That's a kind of violating the boundaries of the relationship.
13: I see where you're coming from, yes.
1: So you're trying to get the guy back. You're trying to win him back and say, please forgive me.
13: Yes.
1: And you want my help.
13: I do.
1: Okay, I'll do that. And I hope that he's got a forgiving heart. And I hope that he understands that it was just a friendship and that you didn't mean to violate any part of the relationship. And I hope you're being honest about that and you guys can talk it through.
13: I'm hoping so.
1: All right. Good luck.
13: Thank you.

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1: Helping you to develop an attitude of gratitude. It's so easy to pick on people, things, situations, to complain and grouse. It's easy to point the finger and find fault. I encourage you to stop doing that and instead to develop an attitude of gratitude so that you are grateful for all the many blessings in your life.

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1: Matt, thank you for calling. Welcome to the Delilah Show. What can I do for you?
2: Hi, Delilah. I just wanted to dedicate a song to me and my two friends.
1: What are your friends' names and what do you want to tell them?
2: One's name's Chris and the other's name is Matt.
1: Matt, and Chris.
2: Yes.
1: What do you want to tell these guys?
2: I just want to tell them that I love them and I hope they're always in my life as my friends.
1: How old are you?
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1: And you're not ashamed to call a sappy love song show and to admit publicly that your two best friends are great guys and you love them.
2: Yeah, I listen to you every night. I've tried to call and get on the air for the past like 2 months, every night.
1: I love you. You are my hero tonight.
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0: 96.1 WEJZ. Do you have a really honest and faithful friend? I'm blessed. I have several of those. But I have a handful of friends. Dee Dee, Janie, Gina, Joni. We got the J's going on there. Gina, Janie, Joni. But I have a handful of girlfriends who know me completely and still like me. That's an amazing thing. Because I know me completely, and sometimes I disdain myself and the choices I make and the foolish things that I do. We all have stuff. We all have skeletons in the closet. And when somebody knows you and knows all that stuff and still loves you, what a gift. If you've got a friend like that, honor them tonight. We'll be back. You're listening to The Lila.
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1: It's Friday. It is Friday night girls' night. And I got a letter from Sandy Brady who says, tonight we're having a girls' night, three sisters with four or five of their daughters. I was 25 when I met these sisters with two babies of my own. We stayed close for a time and then life got in the way. I became a widow and my sisters moved far away and we didn't keep in touch. Well, in July of last year, my new husband and I were camping about 20 miles from our home. We were standing by our truck discussing fish bait when this couple walked by and I thought I knew her. I said, Tracy. It was my sister that I hadn't seen in years. Tracy was just diagnosed with cancer. She's now in the late stages, so we're spending a lot of time together. This is our girls' night in, and we're hoping you could play us a noisy, happy song. I am so glad that God brought you back together in that camping spot, and I'm going to play a song for you ladies to celebrate with tonight.

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1: You know, you can hear just one or two notes of a song and boom, be right back in the day. Music speaks to our heart like nothing else. I can hear one or two notes of a certain song and I'm back on the beach, Winchester Bay, where I grew up. 17 again. My girlfriend Dee Dee in a car we weren't supposed to be in on a day we weren't supposed to be on the beach with the music cranked up loud. I bet there are songs that I play and you only hear one or two notes and you're back at your prom or you're dancing in your mind on your wedding night. Call me and tell me what song will evoke wonderful memories for you. You're listening to Delilah.

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11: Hi, good evening. Who is this?
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11: And why are you guys so excited?
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11: Oh, I'm getting me? Is this exciting?
12: Oh my God, we're so excited. We've been trying to call for like 2 hours.
11: My goodness. Well, I'm glad you made it through them, but trust me, honey, I'm not that exciting. I'm glad you love the show.
12: We love the show, and we love when you pick songs for everybody, so we wanted you to pick a song for our best friendship.
11: For your best friendships. 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
12: Hey, it's Joey and Jessica.
11: And how long have you been friends?
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11: Oh, wow. This is one of those friendships that's going to last a lifetime.
12: Forever.
11: Isn't that a precious gift?
12: It is.
11: And next to my kids, my true friends are the most precious gifts God has given me.
12: They're family.
11: Yep. People that love you no matter what, that love you unconditionally. What a gift that is.
12: I agree, Delilah.
11: So you want me to find a good song to celebrate this forever friendship?
12: Yes, please.
11: I will do that.

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1: Your requests, your dedications, your favorite love songs, and more. We're here to talk to you, to listen to you, to keep you company. We are here to lift the sadness from your shoulders if you're feeling overwhelmed or burdened tonight. 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
1: Tony, what can I do for you?
2: I don't know if you can do a whole lot for me, but that's the last resource I got, I guess. Well, basically, you know, I used to be a really happy guy and everything, but for the past 3 months, my beautiful girl left. We've been, you know, broke up for 3 months. And, you know, everything since that point has been going down and down and down. And I've been trying to do nothing but trying to get her back, and nothing has worked.
1: Did she break up with you? Did she say it's over?
2: Yeah.
1: So, honey,
2: yes.
1: People aren't like pets that you can go to the pound and get them back. When somebody's heart has closed down and they've moved on,
2: right,
1: the more you try to win her back, mm-hmm, the further from your heart she's going to go.
2: Oh.
1: The best thing you can do is let her go. And then if she feels that freedom, instead of feeling like she's being chased or manipulated or pursued, then maybe her heart will return to you.
2: Well, I guess I've been trying a little too hard, you know, because I sent her 3,000 flowers and, you know,
1: you
2: doing
1: what?
2: Those things. No, I'm saying, I mean, 3,000 flowers everywhere just to show her how sorry I am, you know? This is definitely the person who I want to spend the rest of my life, and, you know, seeing her leaving, it's just not right, you know?
1: Well, I will play a song for her, and let's hope that she gives you a second chance.

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0: 96.1 WEJZ. Christina says, I met a sincere, caring, loving man this past summer. We shared a relationship of joys, tears, and laughter. He and I met online and thought a long-distance relationship could work since we do reside in the same state. This man's name is Ryan. We used to stay up late and stay on the phone past midnight, though he needs to get up for work at 5:30. He helped me to heal from past hurts and showed me that he really cared. He and I came to a bump in the road a month ago. I said some things I wish I had not said. I have not heard from him in well over a week, which tells me he probably does not desire to be in a relationship with me anymore. I have attempted over and over to contact him, but he doesn't respond. I thought he was the one I was going to spend the rest of my life with. My heart wishes that he would return. I presume that this is for the best, but I miss him. How can I turn this around and fix it? Is this the kind of thing that really ends relationships? From Christina. Christina, I will have my mother Delilah words for you coming up next. You're listening to Delilah.
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96.1 WEJZ. Tonight's Delilah's Dilemma is from Christina, who has been involved with the man since this past summer. Although, Christina, you never tell me if you ever met him. Your letter sort of sounds like you two never had face-to-face relationship, but that it was a phone and internet relationship. Anyway, that said, he has stopped contacting you and stopped communicating with you. And Christina, if he loved you, you said that he is a kind man, that he is a loving man. If he were truly a kind and loving man, he would communicate with you and say, I do not want to be in this relationship. He would say, this hurt my feelings and I don't want to continue. Something to that effect. The fact that he just dropped off the face of the earth tells me he's a jerk, that he's not kind or loving at all. When you love somebody, when you're kind to somebody, you just don't end all communications and disappear and not return calls or ignore them. That's not kind. That's not loving. That's being a jerk, an immature jerk at that. So, yes, you are far better off without him. And thank God you found out what a jerk he is now early in the relationship instead of 2 or 3 or 10 years down the road. So stop wishing him back. Listen to what he's not saying. He's not saying the words, but I'm hearing them loud and clear that he is an emotionally unavailable person and cannot deal with conflict or work through it. So move on, girlfriend, and find somebody that wants a real relationship and will be good to you for real.

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1: 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Tonight, I encourage you to open up your heart and your arms to the possibility of love. 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
14: Hey, how are you? Well, my ex-girlfriend, Lauren, she's infatuated with your show. Like, every time, like, she would come into my car, the first thing she would do is race to the dial so she could just hear you talk to your listeners.
1: Wait, back up. Justin, you said she's your ex-girlfriend?
14: Yeah, she's my ex-girlfriend.
1: And what's her name?
14: Her name's Lauren.
1: So Lauren likes listening to my show, but you got the boot?
14: Well, I mean, yeah, you could say that.
1: Well, did she give you the boot or did you give her the boot?
14: It was mutual. I mean, I'm in college and she's a senior in high school, and it just was better for both of us if it just came to an end. But we're still really good friends.
1: So how come it sounds to me like in your voice that you would give anything to kiss her face again?
14: Because maybe that's a little bit true.
1: Maybe that's a little bit. Yeah, maybe kind of. I want her back, Delilah. I miss her. Oh, my God. I miss her.
14: Yeah. You could say that.
1: Okay, that'll just be our little secret, buddy. I won't mention it to hardly anybody.
14: Why do I not trust her at all?
1: Well, maybe one or two people, but no more than that.
14: I'm sure you'll do the right thing.
1: You have a good night.
14: Thank you.

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1: We are here to inspire you, to encourage you, to remind you to slow down and pray. We're here to bring peace into your life, not to lecture you or belittle you, but to encourage you.

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1: Robin, welcome. How can I help to make your night better?
2: First off, I just wanted to tell you that I think you have a very nice show.
1: Well, thank you.
2: You're welcome. I just wanted you to play a song, if you could, for me. I'm really kind of down and feeling low, and I just broke up with my fiancé about a month ago, and we went together for 8 years, and we were engaged almost 2 years. And things just weren't working out. He didn't want to commit to a wedding date, and there were a lot of things that just weren't going right, and I just decided to get out of the relationship and try and move on with my life.
1: Well, I know it's very painful for you right now, Robin, and after 8 years, you're probably very lonely, but I hope you know if he was that noncommittal, you did the right thing.
2: You know, it took me a while to do it, but I finally got the guts up and I said, that's it. See ya.
1: You know, I got a call from a lady one time who spent 22 years waiting for a man to commit. And he walked out one day and said, you know, I told ya I wasn't ready. Over half of her life was spent with somebody who was never fully committed to her.
2: Oh, my.
1: And you deserve somebody who loves you completely and totally and who will be committed to you.
2: Well, that's another thing. I mean, I never got compliments. You know, I'd cook a big dinner. I'd never get any kind of like, oh, this is great. This is like, okay. And I never got complimented on my looks. And I just had it with him. So I want to find someone else better.
1: And you will.
2: I hope so.
1: Yeah, but in the meantime, your heart's hurting.
2: Yes, it is.
1: Because you got to heal from the past, and you got to mourn the loss of the relationship, and you got to get ready to move forward.
2: Yes, yeah, like going through a divorce.
1: Yes, it is. It's very much like that. So take a deep breath. Know that the pain's not going to go away right away, but know that you made a good choice for yourself and for your future.
2: All right, Delilah, can you find me a song to play?
1: I'm sure I can.

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1: Is your heart breaking tonight? Is it breaking because somebody, I don't know, ripped it out of your chest and stomped all over it? Is it breaking because you've been betrayed to the core of your being? Or is it breaking because you make bad choices and you continue to put yourself in relationships with people that are not good to you? That was my anthem for many years. I would just put myself back in harm's way time and time again and then stand there crying going, "It's not fair. Why does this always happen to me?" Finally, a light bulb came on and I said, you know, maybe I should stop this pattern of behavior. If your heart is breaking tonight, no matter the reason, I am here to comfort you, to share stories of hope and inspiration, and to remind you that if you're with somebody who is hurting you, who is betraying you, lying to you, stealing from you, that's not good. That's what I did for years. Get out of that mess. We'll be back. You're listening to Delilah.
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1: Hi, good evening. Who's this?
2: This is Cam Roberts.
1: Cam?
2: Yes, ma'am.
1: What can I do for you?
2: I'd like to play a song for my wife tonight to let her know how much I love her. It's everything I do it for you.
1: Cam, what's your wife's name?
2: Her name is Jessica.
1: Okay, tell me how much you love Jessica.
2: Words can't describe it. It's been 3 years of marriage. It's been the most wonderful times of my life.
1: What does Jessica do for your heart that you can't describe?
2: She holds the key to it.
1: She holds the key to your heart.
2: Yes, ma'am.
1: And she's never going to lose that key? Because I lose my keys every other day.
2: No, ma'am. She can't lose it.
1: Let me play that song for you. You have a good night.
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1: It is time for me to bid you a fond good night and take off out of here. I hope you have a wonderful, wonderful weekend. And I hope you take some time out of your weekend schedule to slow down and love someone. Good night. 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
13: Hi, Kelly. This is Delilah. Welcome aboard. What can I do for you tonight?
14: I'd like to make a dedication.
13: Who are you thinking of? Who's on your heart?
14: My boyfriend and my daughter.
13: What's your boyfriend's name?
14: JT.
13: And your daughter?
14: Luna.
13: And what do you want to hear for your family?
14: That I'm, like, really, really happy that he chose me out of everybody else. We grew up in high school together, and I was just, like, madly in love with him, and I didn't want to lose him. And I was bouncing around between foster homes, and I ended up moving. So it was really hard on both of us. And then I came back, and now it's almost been a year since we've been together.
13: How old are you?
14: I'm 20 years old.
13: So being raised in foster homes, bounced around, never feeling like you belong, never feeling like you could let down your walls and trust somebody. Are you able to let down your walls with him?
14: So he always understood me, where I was coming from. He never judged me.
13: And he's good to you and to your baby?
14: Yeah, the baby's mine. I have a 7-month-old baby. She's growing inside me right now, and she's kicking up a storm because I'm so excited.
13: Ah, so you haven't birthed the baby yet. You're carrying the baby.
14: Yeah, we're just really happy. We wanted a family, but it happened, like, surprise. Here I am, Mommy and Daddy.
13: All right. Well, you have a wonderful rest of your pregnancy and a wonderful labor and delivery, a healthy baby and a beautiful future, okay?
14: Thank you.
13: All right. Bye-bye, honey.
14: Bye-bye.

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13: 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Raised in Jacksonville by a single mother, Nixon has built her career on a fiery brand of grassroots activism, taking on battles for public education, housing affordability, and progressive economic reform. 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

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She will have your first keyword of the day to win a grand.

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Well, it doesn't feel like it here, but according to the calendar, it is fall and it's spook season. The fair will be here November 5th and Monday morning at 7:20. Make sure you're listening with Yvonne. She'll have two tickets for you to check out J.J. 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